patience is gone. And who's in there that's breaking the fire for me? Who's in there that's breaking the fire for me? Who's in there breaking the fire for me? Only myself is gone. Who's in there that's breaking the fire for me? Who's in there that's breaking the fire for me? Who's in there that's breaking the fire for me? Only myself is gone. Come not here, don't come be near to me. Come

pulling the black and says, holding myself says, come lad here, not coming in here to me, come lad here, not coming in here to me, come lad here, not coming in here to me, maybe I shouldn't says, come lad. And who's then there that licking the ties of me, who's then there that ticking the ties of me, who's then there ticking the ties of me?